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1: All right, let's get into Friday morning. 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
1: The percentage thingy thing.
0: Well, did you watch the World Cup?
2: I didn't actually see any of it, did you?
0: The opening ceremony? I did not, although before Kilo went to bed last night, he wanted to watch some World Cup stuff, but it was on too late for him. So we were watching the 100 greatest World Cup goals ever on YouTube.
2: Okay, so we got a little snippet of World Cup.
0: Yeah. And then he wanted to watch all the best saves. He's into goalkeepers at the minute for some reason, and he likes doing nets. So we were watching the greatest saves. So we were definitely getting in the mood for it. But I've told him Portugal's first game is next week, and it's on at 6 o'clock.
2: That's
0: so he's quite buzzing about seeing that. Obviously,
2: good.
0: So. Didn't watch any of it. Too on too late. Things to do.
2: I know. On a school night.
0: Even
2: as well,
0: 8 o'clock's
2: you know?
0: A bit late, but I'll catch the highlights today. But it's good to see Mexico obviously winning their first game. This is for the football fans. Today's percentage thingy thing. 33% of football fans. A third of football fans think this.
2: Okay, this one's going to be difficult for me to guess today, I think, but I'll have a good guess. A third of football fans think that their team is the best.
0: It's a very...
2: That would be more, wouldn't it?
0: Probably.
2: This is a difficult one for me.
0: Is it?
2: What else did they think?
0: A third of football fans think this.
2: Think that...
0: Or they believe this.
2: Okay. They believe that... They believe that football is the best sport.
0: All right. Okay. Okay. I'll accept it, but not correct this morning. A third of football fans believe this. What is it? Have a guess this morning. 0770-2-687-001. Drop us a message there on WhatsApp. If you watched the World Cup last night or the opening game, if you watched the opening ceremony as well,
2: I know we'll have to get some clips of that.
0: You need to catch up on Shakira. 0770-2-687-001 on WhatsApp. A third of football fans, they believe this. What is it?
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2: Good morning. In Lurgan, the traffic lights at High Street, Queen Street, Malcolm Road, those aren't working this morning. They are action for repair, but just until then, be really careful until they can be fixed. Traffic is slow leaving the M2 at Nelson Street, but apart from that, it still seems quite quiet. 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

0: Somber on the Curio Breakfast Show. Good morning. Right, let's do your entertainment news before 8. What have you got for us?
1: 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Things cancelled in Belfast City Centre, and it's the very start of the summer concert season in Belfast.
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1: Good morning. In Lurgan, the traffic lights at High Street, Queen Street and Malcolm Road, those aren't working this morning. They are acting for repair, but just until then, make sure you're really careful and you're prepared to stop and give way until they can be fixed. Traffic is quite slow now, leaving the M2 at Nelson Street, but again, apart from that, the roads are quite quiet. If you do spot anything, the Q Radio travel line is 90 890 110.
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1: 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But on the sideline is another team. 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And behind every county are those who lift us all. 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
19: From the Q Radio newsroom at 8 o'clock, I'm Jim McLean and these are your top stories this morning. Keir Starmer's Futures Prime Minister is again making the headlines following four resignations from the Ministry of Defence. Both his Defence and Armed Forces ministers quit along with two ministerial aides over disagreements on military spending plans. They've accused the PM of being unwilling and unable to invest enough money to keep the country safe. All this comes less than a week before the Makerfield by-election. in which Mr. Starmer's potential leadership challenger Andy Burnham is standing. Back home, the PSNI says there was no major incidents overnight, but a house in North Belfast was targeted following two evenings of racially motivated violence here. The disorder was triggered by Monday's brutal knife attack in the city. It's hoped Stephen Ogilvy, the man who sustained life-changing injuries in the stabbing, could soon be woken from a coma. Meanwhile, the First Minister, Michelle O'Neill's, condemned the intimidation of some healthcare workers here.
2: The workers have asked me to deliver one simple message. Stop. Stop the attacks. Stop the racism. To anyone involved in these racist attacks, I am calling on you to stop this now.
19: In Derry, Londonderry, police are hunting for a suspect after two children were reportedly sexually assaulted in Cedar Street on Monday afternoon. Officers are looking for a man with a slim build, short dark hair, who was wearing a distinctive green super dry hoodie. Meanwhile, Geoffrey Donaldson will continue to be cross-examined today at Newry Crown Court. Yesterday, the former DUP leader claimed his two alleged victims were lying. Mr. Donaldson pleaded not guilty to all 18 charges of historical sexual abuse, including rape. His wife Eleanor denies aiding and abetting. And Iran says it's still not reached a final conclusion on any peace deal with the United States. Tehran claims it's mostly finalised, but has accused the White House of repeatedly shifting its position. Iranian officials say President Trump has claimed an agreement was imminent 38 times within the past 2 months. That's your headline news just after 8 o'clock. Gian has more local stories next.
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21: Three teenage girls have been charged over an alleged assault on another teenage girl in Banbridge. The incident happened on Saturday afternoon in the Solitude area. One of the girls appeared in court yesterday. The others will be up in front of a judge next month. And it's Open Farm Weekend, with many farms opening their gates tomorrow and Sunday. They will be hosting a range of activities, demonstrations and displays, giving a behind-the-scenes glimpse of a farmer's daily life. You can find details of what's happening near you at Open Farm. Farmweekend.com. Well, that is your local news. We've got a roundup of the sports headlines coming next.
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19: Mexico got off to a perfect start in the opening game of the 2026 World Cup. They beat South Africa 2-0 in a match at the Azteca Stadium that had saw three players sent off. Elsewhere in Group A, South Korea fought back from a goal down to claim a 2-1 win over the Czech Republic. Canada get their campaign underway later in Pool B. They face Bosnia-Herzegovina from 8 o'clock. Meanwhile, Real Madrid have confirmed the return of Jose Mourinho as their manager. His former club, Benfica, were reportedly paid £13 million in compensation. And in the League of Ireland, struggling Derry City host second-place Bohemians this evening. That match has been played at Celtic Park. That's your news and sport just after 8 o'clock. I'm Jim McLean. I'll have more headlines in half an hour.
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24: Good morning. Today's going to be cloudy with some showers, a drier, brighter afternoon, and a maximum temperature of 18 degrees.
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0: for Ladies Day next weekend at Down Royal. Beyonce, Single Ladies, and the Curio Breakfast Show. Good morning, it's 20 past 8. Friday.
1: Happy Friday.
0: Happy Friday indeed. Mickey Mizell on the show a little later.
1: Yes.
0: Going to be chatting about his new song and his plans over the summer. I'm sure he's going to be busy.
1: I'm sure he will, actually, yeah.
0: We'll do the Friday morning mashup. That's coming as well.
1: Are you doing a theme? I know you were thinking about doing a theme for the
0: for
1: Friday
0: the happy
1: mashup.
0: Hour, I think we'll do some more World Cup sort of tunes
1: in
0: that.
1: There. Yeah.
0: You know the big football songs? Yeah. You know all those? We'll maybe do that a little later on the show. Boys and girls, one last chance this week to get involved with Child's Play. If you're on the school run, it's Friday. Happy days. We'll give you some passes to Artastic in the next few.
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1: Good morning. In Lurgan, the traffic signals at High Street, Queen Street and Malcolm Road. Those aren't working this morning. They are action for repair, so just be careful until they can be fixed. Traffic is slow leaving the M2 at Nelson Street, but again, apart from that, traffic looks quite quiet. If you do spot anything, you can let us know when it's safe to do so. 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

0: Newsman Jim will appreciate the fact that he's such a fan of the movie. 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
2: All right, 20 tonight. It's Friday morning. Last chance, boys and girls. 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
4: Hi, my name is Lana. I am 6 years old. My school is in Blasic Patron O'Lahan. And today's clue is she likes to sing and she lives in America and she likes to shake it off.
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2: Off. 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
3: Good morning. In Lurgan, those traffic lights are still off. That's at High Street, Queen Street, Malcolm Road. They aren't working, so until they're fixed, just be really careful. Traffic is slow on the West Link that's going towards York Street and leaving the M2 at Nelson Street. Apart from that, traffic is quite quiet this morning. But if you do spot anything, the Q Radio travel line is 90 890 110.
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18: The Q Radio newsroom at 9 o'clock. I'm Jim McLean and these are your top stories this morning. Keir Starmer's future Prime Minister is again making the headlines following four resignations from the Ministry of Defence. Both his Defence and Armed Forces ministers quit along with two ministerial aides yesterday over disagreements on military spending plans. They've accused the PM of being unwilling and unable to invest enough money to keep the country safe. All this comes less than a week before the Makerfield by-election in which Mr. Starmer's potential leadership challenger Andy Burnham is standing. Back home, the PSNI says there was no major incidents overnight, but a house near the Shore Road in North Belfast was targeted in a suspected arson attack. It follows two previous evenings of racially motivated violence triggered by Monday's brutal knife attack in the city. It's hoped Stephen Ogilvie, the man who sustained life-changing injuries in the stabbing, could soon be woken from a coma. Meanwhile, First Minister Michelle O'Neill has spoken with healthcare workers who say they've been victims of intimidation.
17: The workers have asked me to deliver one simple message. Stop. Stop the attacks. Stop the racism. To anyone involved in these racist attacks, I am calling on you to stop this now.
18: In County Leitrim, Gardaí are investigating the death of a man in his 40s who died at a house in Ardderry. Emergency services were called to the scene last night. A man in his 30s has been arrested and remains in custody. In other news, Geoffrey Donaldson will continue to be cross-examined today at Newry Crown Court. Yesterday, the former DUP leader accused his two alleged victims of lying. Mr. Donaldson's pleaded not guilty to all 18 charges of historical sexual abuse, including rape. His wife, Eleanor, denies aiding and abetting. Now to Derry, Londonderry, where police are hunting for a man who allegedly sexually assaulted two children in Cedar Street on Monday afternoon. The suspect is described as slim build with a short dark hair, wearing a distinctive green super dry hoodie. And the financial effects of the Iran wars led to the UK economy shrinking slightly. The latest figures show GDP fell by 0.1% as increased fuel prices hit spending. That's your headline news. Just after 9 o'clock, Jane has more local stories next.
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19: Three teenage girls have been charged over an alleged assault on another teenage girl in Banbridge. The incident happened on Saturday afternoon in the Solitude area. One of the girls appeared in court yesterday. The others will be up in front of a judge next month. And it's Open Farm Weekend, with many farms opening their gates tomorrow and Sunday. They will be hosting a range of activities, demonstrations and displays, giving a behind-the-scenes glimpse of a farmer's daily life. You can find details of what's happening near you at Open Farm. 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Well, that is your local news. We've got a roundup of the sports headlines coming next.
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18: Mexico got off to a perfect start in the opening game of the 2026 World Cup. They beat South Africa 2-0 in the Azteca Stadium in a match that saw three players sent off. Elsewhere in Group A, South Korea fought back from a goal down to claim a 2-1 win over the Czech Republic. This evening, Canada get their campaign underway in Pool B as they face Bosnia-Herzegovina. Locally in the League of Ireland, struggling Derry City are in action as they host second place Bohemians. Tonight's game is again being played at Celtic Park. That's your news and sports just after 9 o'clock. I'm Jim McLean. I'll have more at the top of the hour.
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24: Thank you, Newsman Jim. Well, after a rather wet start, going to be drier this afternoon. Quite windy, highs of around 17 degrees.
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24: 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Right now, for the World Cup, let's get on some big football bangers.
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2: Good morning. In Lurgan, the traffic signals at High Street, Queen Street, Malcolm Road, those aren't working this morning. Until those are fixed, make sure you're really careful and you're prepared to stop and give way. The M2, traffic is slow leaving the M2, that's at Nelson Street. But apart from that, traffic seems to be moving well. If you do spot anything, you can let us know when it's safe to do so. 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

0: And that wraps up the Freddie Barnum mashup and the Curio Breakfast Show for another week.
1: Yes, almost the weekend now. Lots planned.
0: Enjoy.
1: Busy?
0: Yeah, busy one this weekend. Bit of DJing, bit of event hosting and all that sort of stuff to keep me busy. Nothing like the schedule of Mickey Madel. But
1: no.
0: Busy enough for me, we'll put it that way. Have a good one, whatever you get up to. Enjoy the World Cup if you're catching up with any of that.
1: Yes, if you're going to the Farmer's Bash,
0: Farmer's Bash tonight, Lush Classical tomorrow.
1: Enjoy those.
0: Yaz on the way at 10 o'clock this morning. Another chance to win with Down Royal. 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
7: From the Q Radio newsroom at 10 o'clock, I'm Jim McLean, and these are your top stories this morning. The Prime Minister's under pressure for not speeding up promises to invest more in military spending. Both his Defence and Armed Forces ministers quit yesterday, along with two ministerial aides. They've accused Keir Starmer of not giving enough to the government's security plan. All this comes less than a week before the Makerfield by-election, in which Mr. Starmer's potential leadership challenger, Andy Burnham, is standing. The PSNI says there was no major incidents of race-related violence here overnight, but a house near the Shore Road in North Belfast was targeted in a suspected arson attack. Officers are also investigating reports of racist and threatening graffiti in D Street and the Newton Arch Road in the east of the city. So far, 19 people have been arrested since the disorder began. Several have already been charged. The First Minister, Michelle O'Neill, has also spoken with healthcare workers who say they've been the victims of intimidation.
18: The workers have asked me to deliver one simple message. Stop. Stop the attacks. Stop the racism. To anyone involved in these racist attacks, I am calling on you to stop this now.
7: The Health Minister, Mike Nesbitt, has confirmed young people starting university and students leaving school here will be offered a vaccine to protect them from meningitis B. The move brings his department in line with announcements elsewhere across the UK, following deadly outbreaks in Kent and Reading earlier this year. The targeted programme is expected to start from the middle of July. In County Leitrim, Gardaí are investigating the death of a man in his 40s. Emergency services were called to a house last night in Ardery, where he was found unresponsive and died at the scene. A man in his 30s has been arrested and remains in custody. In other news, Geoffrey Donaldson will continue to be cross-examined today at Newry Crown Court. Mr. Donaldson's pleaded not guilty to allegations of historical sexual abuse, including rape. His wife Eleanor denies aiding and abetting. And finally, the financial effects of the Iran war has led to the UK economy shrinking slightly. The latest figures show GDP fell by 0.1% as increased fuel prices hit spending. That's your headline news just after 10 o'clock. Have your sport next.
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7: Struggling Derry City are in action this evening in the League of Ireland as they host second place Bohemians. Tonight's game is being played at Celtic Park. In golf, Brooks Koepka is one of six players tied at the top of the leaderboard after day one of the Canadian Open. They're all on 6-under in Ontario. Shane Lowry finished one shot off the early leaders. He'll resume his second round later on 5-under. At the World Cup, Mexico lead Group A after they beat South Africa 2-0 at the Azteca Stadium in a match that saw three players sent off, while South Korea came from behind to secure a 2-1 victory over the Czech Republic. I have your roundup of this evening's World Cup action next.
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7: After yesterday's action, the focus now moves to Group B as Canada get their campaign underway in Toronto. They face Bosnia-Herzegovina from 8 o'clock. While overnight in Pool D, the last of the tournament's co-hosts, the United States, take on Paraguay. But you better set your alarm because that game in Los Angeles kicks off at 2 a.m. That's your news and sport and World Cup roundup. I'm Jim McLean. I'll have more at the top of the hour.
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24: Thanks, Gemma. Cloudy morning with some showers. It's set to dry up, actually, this afternoon. Dry and bright afternoon expected. And we're looking at a maximum temperature for Friday of 18 degrees. Thanks to the guys on Breakfast. It is Yas here with you on the Mid-Morning Show. We're starting that off today with a song from Meghan Trainor.

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1: First up, Matt Lucas from Little Britain and Richard Ayoade from the IT Crowd are going to compete in the upcoming season of Taskmaster. Channel 4 teased that the comics have, well, willingly submitted

0: Stewart, who is the man behind Rihanna's umbrella, and Alanis Morissette. And Alanis says it's special to be recognised for her songwriting.
1: It is, because that's the epicentre. That's where I alchemicalise challenges and pain and anger and all the feelings into these songs. So for that to be honoured, that's a sacred process for me, although not precious.
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in FedEx. He's working at FedEx. He loves the show. And never forget you asked from his buddy, Malcolm. Thank you so much for that one, Malcolm. Thanks for all your texts coming in. Shout out to Sarah in Belfast. It's Friday, and I'm already mentally in the weekend, yes. Mark, how you doing? He says, coffee in hand and loving the tunes. And Chloe in Lisbon, hi to you as well. Let's finish up today's Take 5 with

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0: Song two that I played, Scary for Never Stop Dreaming. I thought, you know, I'm going to be a wee bit self-indulgent seeing as Scotland are in the World Cup and their first game is in the early hours of Sunday morning. That's when we can watch it. But thank you to Christopher. It said, great tune, but just kept waiting for the bagpipes to kick in for the buzz. And they did, about 20 seconds before the end of the song. Love the song, Yas. Good luck to Scotland. Thank you so much to Donna for that. Love that track, Yas, from Rhonda. Thank you so much. Right, on the way, I got Jade. I'm going to tell you how you can get involved in the All Request Lunch and some Amy Grant, classic track from Amy Grant for you in a few minutes' time.
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0: before I finish up at 1 o'clock, I do have today's Live and Loud track, and it comes from one of the acts that's going to be at Ormo over the weekend for the Farmers Bash. She's going to play this particular track after some Kygo. I've got Tame Impala, and we'll do Bella Kay for you next.
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1: Oh, it's my favourite part of the week because I get to be nosy and ask you, what are you having for your tea tonight? 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I need a lovely, delectable, descriptive voice note telling me all about your dinner plans, including what's the main meal, what are the sides, is there a dessert happening, where are you eating, is there a special occasion, all that stuff. You know I love the details. So get in touch with your voice notes now. 07702 687 001 is the number. If you're still deciding what's for tea tonight, then Domino's has got you sorted. There's no cooking, no stress, just your favourites delivered straight to your door, whether you're a classic pepperoni kind of person or you're loading up on sides or treating yourself to some of their delicious desserts. They've got you covered and they've got the prize covered as well. The person whose voice note I choose this week is going to bag themselves the large double deal, which is any two large pizzas from the Domino's menu. That would sort you out rightly, wouldn't it? If you want to get your hands on that, send me your best voice note now. The lines are open. What are you having for tea?
0: Message Jordan on WhatsApp.
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1: All right, it is time to pick a winner for this week's game of What's for Tea. And this voice note really did make me laugh. Anne-Marie, if your relatives are listening to this, I want to put out a disclaimer and say, I am not saying the things that you're saying about them. You can be derogatory about your own relatives, but not me. Anyway, let's hear this voice note.
2: Hi, Jordan. We have my aunt's 87th birthday this weekend, and I will be hosting, as I deem it, the old age pensioner sleepover, where I have my mum, three of my aunts and my uncle come to stay, all who are over 70 years of age, and I essentially get to babysit them for the weekend. Their request for dinner was steak, so we are having a variety of steaks, ribeye, and fillet and sirloin. I am doing braised fennel. We are doing a homemade pepper sauce with a splash of brandy and double cream. We are doing roasted portobello mushrooms. And the star of the show, other than the steak, of course, is the creamy whole grain mustard and cheese mash that's going to go on the side. To be honest, with the age of them, I probably maybe should be serving them soup, but hopefully we won't have any dentures lost or broken this evening. Anne-Marie in Belfast.
1: Anne-Marie, I love your sense of humour. That is absolutely brilliant. But it sounds like a really, really good meal, to be fair. Loads of steaks on the go, fennel, all sorts. Like, really, you are serving up a feast. Well, thank you so much for getting involved. I hope you enjoy your sleepover. Please do invite me to the next one, because it does sound like a lot of fun. And enjoy your prize from Domino's. For now, do keep your messages coming in for the all requests. Lancho 7702, 687001 is the number. Still 20 minutes of your tracks today. And today's showbiz news on the way.
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0: Heart and All I Want to Do playing on Q Radio, wrapping up the All Request lunch for today. Kushla's back with it tomorrow from 2. On the way next, we've got Connect 3.
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15: From the Q Radio newsroom at 2 o'clock, I'm Jane Veitch and these are your top stories this afternoon. Geoffrey Donaldson has denied that he attended a meeting in the 1990s with an alleged victim to nip her claims of sexual abuse against him in the bud. The prosecution barrister is continuing to cross-examine the former DUP leader today at his historical sexual offences trial at Newry Crown Court. Donaldson has pleaded not guilty to 18 alleged offences. Two people have appeared in court today in relation to charges tied to the disorder following Monday's knife attack in North Belfast. The 28-year-old man and 24-year-old woman were refused bail. TransLink have announced that bus and train services are operating as normal today, with late night and special services for Balsonic going ahead as planned. But the passport office in Belfast has temporarily closed. Callers have been told it's due to concerns about the recent unrest. Many civil servant departments have been told to work from home. No emergency passports will be issued today, and it is unclear when the office will reopen. In other news, young people here starting university and students leaving school are to be offered a vaccine from next month to help protect them from meningitis B. The move brings Northern Ireland in line with announcements across the rest of the UK. Nationally, the Prime Minister says he's made hard-edged decisions to increase defence spending and says it will be his number one priority. He's under pressure after John Healey quit as Defence Secretary in disagreement over the money set aside for the Defence Investment Plan. He's been replaced by Dan Jarvis. Keir Starmer's former Director of Communications, James Lyons, says the resignation's a tough blow.
11: I think the reason that John Healey's departure from government is so damaging is it's in a different category. You could argue that the other resignations were about politics, but this was clearly about principle.
15: And tributes are being paid to painter David Hockney, who's died at the age of 88. He's widely considered to be one of the most influential British artists of the past century. He was born in Bradford, but lived most of his life in California, where he found inspiration from pools and beaches. That is your news. I've got the sport coming next.
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9: Kindly brought to you by Boyd Stores Hill Street Newry. Going on holidays, Boyd's has all your last-minute travel needs sorted.
15: Starting with the World Cup, after yesterday's action in Group A, the focus now moves to the tournament's two other co-hosts. In Pool B, Canada get their campaign underway in Toronto as they face Bosnia-Herzegovina. That match is an 8pm kickoff. And then overnight from 2am, the US take on Paraguay in Los Angeles. And UEFA have approved a request to host the Republic of Ireland's Nations League game against Israel behind closed doors at a neutral venue. The match on October 4th had been under intense scrutiny. The FAI claimed there could have been operational challenges had it gone ahead at Dublin's Aviva Stadium. Finally, locally, struggling Derry City are in action this evening in the League of Ireland as they host second place Bohemians, while Niffl Premiership champions Larne have completed the signing of 24-year-old defender Sam McClelland. That is your news and sport at 2 on Q. I'm Jane Veitch, back at 3 o'clock.
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18: Nothing surprising here. Bright and sunny spells this evening with heavy showers in between. It's going to be breezy. The low temperature's

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2: Yes, it is indeed the Boyle Sports Summer Festival. Down Royal Race Course is taking place on the 19th and 20th of June. And the highlight of the festival will be on the 20th of June, which is Ladies' Day, with the best dress competition and the opportunity to win a £3,000 Jet 2 Holidays voucher courtesy of Book It by NI Travel News. 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All you have to do is listen out for our cue to WhatsApp. It'll be really obvious. It'll say, like, WhatsApp now for tickets for Down Royal. Okay, it'll not leave you in the lurch. So listen out for that. It's going to happen sometime this hour. But first, of course, we're going to do today's game of Connect 3. That's on the way next. And then sometime after that, your opportunity to win with the Down Royal Racecourse.
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1: All right, it is time to reveal the answers on today's game of Connect 3. And the songs we had today go like this. First song is Fast by Demi Lovato. Next song, Getaway by Texas. And the last one, Electric by Katy Perry. Told you it was a wordy one today, and the word in question is car. You can put the word car after all these song titles to give us a Fast car, Getaway car, and Electric car. And getting that right today, we had McMahon's Office Girls, we had Rory, Mary, Erin and Armagh. There's Gary, the Downies Girls, who have a special guest with them today. Big up to Josh, the auditor, joining the VIP team. We had Roy, Christina and Dominic in Musgrave Park Hub, who say, Happy Friday, everyone. Happy Friday to you guys as well. To Kelly, then we had Connor in Bangor and Adam Connolly in Ballycastle, rounding off our list of winners for today. Thank you so much for playing along, as always. On the way, we're going to do some Nickelback for you, and you're listening out for that cue to WhatsApp to win with Down Royal Race Course.
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1: Well, we had our Q to WhatsApp, and it's time to give someone a call now and make them a winner for the Down Royal Racecourse Ladies Day on the 20th of June.
2: Hello.
1: Hi, is that Jackie?
2: Yes.
1: Hello. Hi, Jackie. It's Jordan calling from Q Radio. How are you?
2: I'm good, Jordan. How are you?
1: Very well. Thank you. I'm just calling to let you know that you've won those tickets to go along to Ladies' Day at the Down Royal.
2: Yes. Happy days. I'm delighted. Love the races.
1: Jordan, oh, good.
2: Thank you so much.
1: You're very welcome. Yeah, now, tell me this. Do you have an outfit already that you're going to wear to be in the running for best dressed, or are you going to get something new?
2: Anna, I might have something, but we all like an excuse for a new outfit, don't we?
1: That's any excuse for me, honest to goodness. I think if I arrive home with any more new clothes, my husband is actually going to ask me to move out one of these days. But
2: you have the perfect reason
1: now. So get all dolled up. Have a wonderful day.
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1: 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And after 3 o'clock today, we will, of course, be doing today's game of What's That Noise?
0: Jordan Arnold.
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12: From the Q Radio newsroom at 3 o'clock, I'm Jane Veitch and these are your top stories this afternoon. Geoffrey Donaldson has denied that he attended a meeting in the 1990s with an alleged victim to nip her claims of sexual abuse against him in the bud. The ex-MP also denied a barrister's suggestion that he had been caught in the act during a separate incident where he is accused of using a light to stare at another alleged victim. Prosecution barrister Rosemary Walsh KC is continuing to cross-examine the former DUP leader at his historical sexual offences trial at Newry Crown Court. Donaldson has pleaded not guilty to 18 alleged offences. Two people have appeared in court in relation to charges tied to disorder in Portadown following Monday's knife attack in North Belfast. 28-year-old Martinus Gurkis of Festival Road in Portadown and 24-year-old Aaliyah Harper of Ballybay View in the town were refused bail. And Translink have announced that bus and train services are operating as normal today, with late night services and special services for Belsonic going ahead as planned. Meanwhile, the passport office in Belfast is temporarily closed. Callers have been told it's due to concerns about the unrest. Many civil service departments have also been told to work from home. No emergency passports will be issued today, and it's unclear when the office will reopen. In other news, young people here starting university and students leaving school are to be offered a vaccine from next month to help protect them from meningitis B. The move brings Northern Ireland in line with announcements across the rest of the UK. The Prime Minister says he's made hard-edged decisions to increase defence spending and says it will be his number one priority. He's under pressure after the Defence Secretary John Healey and Armed Forces Minister Al Kearns both quit, accusing Keir Starmer of not committing enough cash to keep the country safe. Al Kearns has dismissed the Troubles Legacy Bill as being unfit for purpose and cited his opposition to it as one of the reasons he quit. Tributes are being paid to painter David Hockney, who's died at the age of 88. He's widely considered to be one of the most influential British artists of the past century. He was born in Bradford but lived most of his life in California. And finally back here, Belsonic kicks off tonight at Ormo Park with the Farmers Bash. There will be concerts over the next few weeks and it's also the first year of the summer series, a customised square with Lush Classical getting the ball rolling tomorrow. Well, that is your news. Sport next.
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12: Starting with the World Cup, after yesterday's action in Group A, the focus now moves to the tournament's two other co-hosts. In Pool B, Canada get their campaign underway in Toronto as they face Bosnia-Herzegovina. And that match is an 8pm kickoff. And then overnight from 2, the US take on Paraguay in Los Angeles. And UEFA have approved a request to host the Republic of Ireland's Nations League game against Israel behind closed doors at a neutral venue. The match on October 4th had been under intense scrutiny. The FAI claimed there could have been operational challenges had it gone ahead at Dublin's Aviva Stadium. Finally, locally, struggling Derry City are in action this evening in the League of Ireland as they host second place Bohemians, while NFL Premiership champions Lauren have completed the signing of 24-year-old defender Sam McClelland. Well, that is your news and sport at 3 on Q. I'm Jane Veitch and I will have more at 4.
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1: A mix of bright spells and showers this evening. It's very breezy and the low temperature is 10 degrees.

0: Jordan with you for Friday afternoon on Q Radio, and that's Boys Life with Lovebirds. They will be taken to the stage tonight as Belsonic kicks off with the Farmer's Bash. Are you going to be there? We at Q Radio just love live music. 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
1: 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So if you would like a chance to head along to Scrapyard Golf and Strikeyard Bowling for free on us with a voucher for £50, all you got to do to be in with the chance is correctly identify today's noise. It sounds like this. What do you think that noise is? I can give you a clue today. This is a game for the kids, so you maybe don't hear this sound much yourself, i.e. you using this thing, but you might hear your teacher making this noise, or your parents, or maybe you do make this noise if you're using this thing for arts and crafts or something like that. Do you recognise that noise today? Get in touch with me on WhatsApp if you want the chance to win that £50 voucher. Lines are open.
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0: right, that is it from me for today. Thank you so much for your company this afternoon and all this week. Stay there for Kushla. She's on the way on Q Radio Drive Through until 7 with the Wonder Years from 5. And I'll catch you back here on Sunday. Whatever you're doing, have a wonderful weekend.
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9: 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But on the sideline is another team. One that's passed on what they learned yesterday to shape those on the pitch today. 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
18: From the Q Radio newsroom at 4 o'clock, I'm Jane Veitch and these are your top stories this afternoon. Jeffrey Donaldson has denied that he attended a meeting in the 1990s with an alleged victim to nip her claims of sexual abuse against him in the bud. The ex-MP also denied a barrister's suggestion that he had been caught in the act during a separate incident where he is accused of using a light to stare at another alleged victim. Prosecution barrister Rosemary Walsh KC is continuing to cross-examine the former DUP leader at his historical sexual offences trial at Newry Crown Court. Donaldson has pleaded not guilty to 18 alleged offences. Two people have appeared in court in relation to charges tied to disorder in Portadown following Monday's knife attack in North Belfast. 28-year-old Martinus Gurkis of Festival Road in Portadown and 24-year-old Aaliyah Harper of Ballybay View were refused bail. And Translink have announced that bus and trains are operating as normal today, with late night and special services for Belsonic going ahead as planned. But the passport office in Belfast has temporarily closed. Callers have been told it's due to concerns about the recent unrest. Many civil service departments have been told to work from home. No emergency passports will be issued today. It's unclear when the office will reopen. In other news, young people here starting university and students leaving school are to be offered a vaccine from next month to help protect them from meningitis B. The move brings us in line with announcements across the rest of the UK. The Prime Minister says he's made hard-edged decisions to increase defence spending and says it will be his number one priority. He's under pressure after the Defence Secretary John Healey and Armed Forces Minister Al Carnes both quit yesterday, accusing Keir Starmer of not committing enough money to keep the country safe. Al Carnes has dismissed the Troubles Legacy Bill as being unfit for purpose and cited his opposition to it as one of the reasons he left. Tributes are being paid to painter David Hockney, who's died at the age of 88. He's widely considered to be one of the most influential British artists of the past century. And finally, back here, Belsonic kicks off tonight at Ormo Park with the Farmers Bash. There will be concerts over the next few weeks, and it's the first year of the summer series at Custom House Square, with Lush Classical getting the ball rolling tomorrow evening. That is your headline news at four. A few more local stories next.
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18: Three teenage girls have been charged over an alleged assault on another teenage girl in Banbridge. The incident happened on Saturday afternoon in the Solitude area. One of the girls appeared in court yesterday. The others will be up in front of a judge next month. And it's Open Farm Weekend, with many farms opening their gates tomorrow and Sunday. They will be hosting a range of activities, demonstrations and displays, giving a behind-the-scenes glimpse of a farmer's daily life. You can find details of what's happening near you at Open Farm. farmweekend.com. Well, that is your local news. We've got a roundup of the sports headlines coming next.
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1: With Mulcairn's Eurospa, Falkhill Road, Newry. 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
2: All right, taking a look at the roads for you now in Market Hill. The Mohan Road in Market Hill is closed in both directions. This is near Market Hill High School, following on from a road traffic collision. Local diversions are in place, but do expect some delays in and around the area. Traffic also busy on the West Link eastbound from Grosvenor Road heading towards the M2 York Street. Sydenham Bypass very busy as well. This is from the M3 Lagan Bridge heading towards D Street for traffic heading in Hollywood or Bangor direction. Elsewhere, no other reports, incidents or delays currently, but if anything does pop up, you can get in touch with us on the travel line. That number is 90 890 110. We are going to play the final game of the week of things that make you go next.
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0: Ava Max, that is How Can I Dance, bringing us up to 5 o'clock. Jean on the way with your latest news and sports. Stick around after that. It is the official start to your weekends with the Wonder Years.
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0: From the Q Radio newsroom at 5 o'clock, I'm Jane Veitch and these are your top stories this evening. Former DUP leader Geoffrey Donaldson has been accused of telling sinful and deceitful lies through his denials of sexual abuse. A prosecution barrister also told a court that use of the words deep wounds in a letter the ex-MP wrote to an alleged victim refers to sexually abusing a child. Donaldson repeatedly denied abuse of two alleged victims as he gave evidence earlier at his trial over historical sex offences at Newry Crown Court. His cross-examination has now finished after 2 days. Two people have appeared in court in relation to charges tied to disorder in Portadown following Monday's knife attack in North Belfast. 28-year-old Martinez Gurkis of Festival Road in Portadown and 24-year-old Aaliyah Harper of Bally Bay View were refused bail. TransLink announced earlier that buses and trains are operating as normal this evening with late night and special services for Belsonic going ahead as planned. But the passport office in Belfast is temporarily closed. Callers have been told it is due to concerns about the recent unrest. It's unclear when the office will reopen. In other news, young people here starting university are to be offered a vaccine from next month to help protect them from meningitis B. The move brings us in line with announcements across the rest of the UK. The Prime Minister says he's made hard-edged decisions to increase defence spending and says it will be his number one priority. He's under pressure after Defence Secretary John Healey and Armed Forces Minister Al Carnes both quit, accusing Keir Starmer of not committing enough cash to keep the country safe. Al Carnes also dismissed the Troubles Legacy Bill as being unfit for purpose and cited his opposition to it as one of the reasons he left. Elon Musk is on his way to becoming the world's first ever trillionaire. It's after his SpaceX company listed on the Nasdaq in the largest ever stock market flotation. And then finally, locally, Belsonic is kicking off tonight at Ormo Park with the Farmers Bash. There will be concerts over the next few weeks, and it's also the first year of the summer series at Custom House Square, and that gets underway tomorrow with Lush Classical. That is your headline news at 5. I've got a few more local stories coming up next.
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0: Three teenage girls have been charged over an alleged assault on another teenage girl in Banbridge. The incident happened on Saturday afternoon in the Solitude area. One of the girls appeared in court yesterday. The others will be up in front of a judge next month. And it's Open Farm Weekend, with many farms opening their gates tomorrow and Sunday. They will be hosting a range of activities, demonstrations and displays, giving a behind-the-scenes glimpse of a farmer's daily life. You can find details of what's happening near you at Open Farm. farmweekend.com. Well, that is your local news. We've got a roundup of the sports headlines coming next.
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0: Starting with the World Cup, refereeing is under early scrutiny. Three red cards were handed out in the first match of the tournament, in which co-host Mexico beat South Africa 2-0. And there are more opening ceremonies tonight as Canada prepares to take on Bosnia and Herzegovina in an 8 p.m. kickoff. And then overnight from 2 a.m, the United States take on Paraguay in Los Angeles. And UEFA have approved a request to host the Republic of Ireland's Nations League game against Israel behind closed doors at a neutral venue. The match on the 4th of October had been under intense scrutiny. The FAI claimed there could have been operational challenges had it gone ahead at Dublin's Aviva Stadium. Finally, struggling Derry City are in action this evening in the League of Ireland as they host second-placed Bohemians. That is your news and sport at 5. I'm Jane Beach. I will have headlines with Kushla at 5:30.
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20: Thanks, Jane. It's going to be bright this evening, staying dry with some light winds. Tonight's overnight low dropping down to 10 degrees.
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1: 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It's Friday. It's the official Stunt Deal Weekend. The Wonder Years on Q Radio.
20: That is right. It's Friday. It's the Wonder Years. And between 5 and 6 o'clock, bringing you back to 1999, kicking it all off with Blondie.

0: Ricky Martin, that is Living La Vida Loca. Playing you 1 hour of music from 1999. This is The Wonder Years, the official start to your weekend. What were you doing in 1999? I was one. There's Lucas. I wasn't made yet. I'm 2001. Well, funny enough, the first ever Shrek film came out in 2001. And of course, they used that Ricky Martin song, didn't they, from 1999. Hello as well to Stephen in 1999. We were celebrating the Football Cup in the best, greatest football club in the world, Manchester United. There is David in Doak. I was cruising around the ports and showing off my Q97.2 window sticker, trying to win a prize on Q Radio. David, you really have been here from the start. Hello as well. Who's this?
1: Kishla, Lana here from Belfast. I spent Christmas in Canada that year, and for the 1999 coming in, I was at Niagara Falls.
0: Gorgeous.
1: In the water and everything there, and it was amazing.
0: I'm sure that was absolutely incredible. What were you doing in 1999? Can you remember any big milestones that happened that year? Is it an anniversary? Do you remember a big birthday that happened? Anything at all? I'd love to hear from you today. 07702 687 001. That is the WhatsApp number.
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0: And you'll need to remember that WhatsApp number, because it's a winning day, of course. We are giving away a pair of tickets for the Down Royal Racecourse. This is for Saturday, the 20th, Boyle Sports Summer Festival Down Royal Racecourse. It's happening the 19th and the 20th of June. We are giving a chance for you to win a pair of tickets for the 20th, the highlight of the festival, really. This is Ladies' Day. There is going to be a best dressed competition as well, and an opportunity to win a £3,000 Jet Two holiday voucher, courtesy of Book It by NI Travel News. Tickets for this, by the way, they're on sale now. www.downroyal.com/tickets. You can check them out on Instagram as well, at Down Royal Racecourse as well, for all the details, more info. All you need to do for your chance to win yourself a pair of tickets for this, you're listening out for a cue to WhatsApp. It's going to play between 9 and 6 o'clock. You can't miss it. It literally says WhatsApp us now whenever you hear that. I want you to send me, what will I get you to send me? The words, just Down Royal. Win Down Royal, something like that. You pick. Whatever you fancy, but whenever you hear that, cue to WhatsApp, and only whenever you hear it. Send me a WhatsApp, send Down Royal or Win to 07702 687 001, and we will call, hopefully you, we're going to call someone, hopefully you, and make someone a winner right now. Let's get a look at the roads.
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0: All right, in Newry, motorists are to be advised there is a two-vehicle collision on the A1. This is close to Loch Brickland. It has closed the southbound lanes. Diversions are in place here, so please do seek an alternative route if you are heading in that direction. Elsewhere, Market Hill, the Mohan Road in Market Hill is closed again, both directions near Market Hill High School. This is following on from a road traffic collision as well. Local diversions are in place, but do expect some delays there. Traffic also busy on the West Link eastbound from Grosvenor Road heading towards the M2 York Street. Other than that, not too much to tell you about. Traffic elsewhere seems to be moving well. If anything else does pop up, you can get in touch with us on our travel line. That number is 90 890 110.
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16: 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This is Captain Kim speaking. Welcome aboard Benga Airways. After takeoff, we'll pump up the sound system, because we're...

0: PM Telecom, that is wrapping up the Wonder Years, bringing you back to 1999. On the way shortly after 6 o'clock, we are going to roll you right the way back to 2004 and your chance to win with the Holiday Inn.
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0: From the Q Radio newsroom at 6 o'clock, I'm Jane Veitch and these are your top stories this evening. Former DUP leader Geoffrey Donaldson has been accused of telling sinful and deceitful lies through his denials of sexual abuse. A prosecution barrister also told a court that use of the words deep wounds in a letter the ex-MP wrote to an alleged victim refers to sexually abusing a child. Donaldson repeatedly denied abuse of two alleged victims as he gave evidence earlier at his trial over historic sex offences at Newry Crown Court. His cross-examination has now finished after 2 days. Police have appealed for calm ahead of further protests planned over the weekend. Assistant Chief Constable Ryan Henderson has said there will be a heightened policing operation with officers from GB providing mutual aid resources. And two people have appeared in court in relation to charges tied to disorder in Portadown following Monday's knife attack in North Belfast. 28-year-old Martinez Gurkis of Festival Road in Portadown and 24-year-old Alia Harper of Ballybayview were refused bail. And an arson attack on a vehicle early this morning in Newtownards is being treated as a racially motivated hate crime. Two cars were set on fire in Hartford Mews. Nationally, the Prime Minister has said he's made hard-edged decisions to increase defence spending and says it will be his number one priority. He is under pressure after the Defence Secretary John Healey and Armed Forces Minister Al Carnes both quit yesterday, accusing Keir Starmer of not committing enough cash to keep the country safe. Al Carnes also dismissed the Troubles Legacy Bill as being unfit for purpose and cited his opposition to it as one of the reasons he left. Elon Musk has become the world's first trillionaire after SpaceX shares jumped in value as they launched on the stock exchange. The tech firms started trading on the Nasdaq at $150 a share. And then finally, Belsonic kicks off tonight at Ormo Park with the Farmers Bash. There will be concerts over the next few weeks. And it's also the first year of the summer series at Custom House Square. And Lush Classical is getting the ball rolling there tomorrow night. That is your headline news at 6. We've got a few more local stories coming next.
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0: Three teenage girls have been charged over an alleged assault on another teenage girl in Banbridge. The incident happened on Saturday afternoon in the Solitude area. One of the girls appeared in court yesterday. The others will be up in front of a judge next month. And it's Open Farm Weekend, with many farms opening their gates tomorrow and Sunday. They will be hosting a range of activities, demonstrations and displays, giving a behind-the-scenes glimpse of a farmer's daily life. You can find details of what's happening near you at Open Farm. farmweekend.com. Well, that is your local news. We've got a roundup of the sports headlines coming next.
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0: Refereeing's under early scrutiny at the World Cup. Three red cards were handed out in the first match of the tournament in which co-hosts Mexico beat South Africa 2-0. And there are further opening ceremonies tonight as Canada prepares to take on Bosnia and Herzegovina in an 8pm kickoff. And then overnight from 2, the United States take on Paraguay in Los Angeles. And UEFA have approved a request to host the Republic of Ireland's Nations League game against Israel behind closed doors at a neutral venue. The match on October the 4th had been under intense scrutiny. And then finally, locally, struggling Derry City are in action tonight in the League of Ireland. They're hosting second place Bohemians, while NFL Premiership champions Larne have completed the signing of 24-year-old defender Sam McClelland. Well, that is your news and sport at 6 on Q Radio. I'm Jane Veitch. There will be a national update in an hour's time.
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18: Thanks, Jane. Mainly dry tonight. Some light showers happening overnight with the low dropping down to 10 degrees. Looking ahead to Saturday, it's going to be cloudy tomorrow. Scattered showers and a top temperature of 17.

0: LMC versus U2. Take me to the clouds above. We are taking you right back to 2004. What were you getting up to in 2004? Let us know, and we are playing you lots of music from that year through until 7 o'clock. Also before 7, giving away a really cool prize.
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0: That is right. All of this week on Q Radio Drive, we have been running our Destination Northwest competition, giving you the chance to win an overnight stay every single day in a different venue, and to end the week, a very, very, very cool prize. You could be winning a weekend in the Walled City, two nights B&B in the Holiday Inn Express, Derry, Londonderry. Brand new self-catering suites opening a little bit later on this month. And of course, you could win an evening meal thrown in and unlimited games in Caboodle as well. Now, the Holiday Inn Express in Derry, Londonderry, this is located right within the city or close to local attractions, shops, restaurants, entertainment. 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And Caboodle, if you don't know what this is, right, it is the hotel's on-site bar and restaurant, which serves a menu of sharing platters, burgers, pizza, wings, tacos, basically everything you could ever want, alongside cocktails, draft beers. And the venue, get this, right, has darts, shuffleboards, karaoke booths, and of course you get your breakfast included. I mean, this is such an incredible prize, and all you have to do to win this prize, we are going to open our Q Radio hotel hotline. I am going to be the receptionist today, and I need you to send me a voice note into the WhatsApp with your fake complaint. And the funniest one we're going to play out on the radio today, and we are going to send you to the Holiday Inn Express, a weekend basically in the Walled City. So the lines are officially open for our Q Radio Hotel Hotline. Get your thinking caps on. I'll give you a couple of minutes to do this. Get thinking of the funniest, the weirdest complaint you can think of, and send me a voice note now to the WhatsApp. The number is 07702 687 001.
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0: All right, taking a look at the roads, there has been a two-vehicle collision on the A1. This is close to Loch Brickland. It has blocked the southbound lanes. Diversions are in place, but please do seek an alternative route. Elsewhere, Market Hill, the Mohan Road in Market Hill is closed in both directions. This is near Market Hill High School, following on from a road traffic collision as well. Local diversions again are in place, but do expect some delays in and around this area. Elsewhere, traffic seems to be moving well right across Northern Ireland. No reports of any incidents or delays, but again, if anything does pop up, you can let us know by getting in touch with us on our travel line. That number is 90 890 110.
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0: That is right. It's the final day of our Destination Northwest competition. Every single day this week, giving you the chance to win an incredible overnight stay. Ending the week with a bang. You could win a whole weekend in the Walled City, two nights B&B in the Holiday Inn Express in Derry Londonderry in their brand new self-catering suites. An evening meal thrown in, of course, and unlimited games in Caboodle, which is the hotel's on-site bar and restaurant. It has a wide, wide-ranged menu. And there's also darts, shuffleboards and karaoke booths as well. This just sounds like the perfect weekend. And what I needed you to do in order to be given the chance of winning is send a voice note to our Q Radio Hotel hotline with your fake complaint of our hotel. And, there's reception now. Hello?
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2: 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Please send someone up here immediately.
0: The little 6-7 joke and the lovely singing. I don't know who is in the car with you right now, but congratulations. Thank you so much for all the funny voice notes coming in. You are our winner. Let me see actually what your name is. I've actually lost the message now. If you could WhatsApp me again if you're still listening, please. But congratulations, you have won yourself a weekend in the Walled City. Two nights B&B in Holiday Inn Express, unlimited games and an evening meal in Caboodle as well. Have the best time. Thank you so much for all the texts coming in for this competition this week. Some really, really funny, hilarious voice notes. And congratulations once again to our winner. Oh, there you are there, Stephen. Well done to Stephen.
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0: All right, taking one final look at the roads for you this evening. In Newry, there was a two-vehicle collision on the A1. This is close to Knockbrickland. It has now been cleared and the road is now fully reopened. Some delays can be expected there. Elsewhere, the Mohun Round in in Market Hill is closed both directions. This is near Market Hill High School, following on from a road traffic collision. Local diversion still in place, but do expect some delays once again around there. Elsewhere, traffic seems to be moving well. No other reports, incidents or delays. If anything else does pop up this evening, you can get in touch with us on our WhatsApp. That number is 07702 687 001.
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0: I'll be back with you again tomorrow morning from 10 o'clock. Stick around, Gareth Woods on the way to you next. Kickstarting your Friday night with dance anthems, all those great party tunes, and he's going to be joined on the show with very special guest, Sonny Fordera.
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16: From the Sky News Centre at 7. It seems the US and Iran are close to signing a peace deal. It's reported both sides have signalled they're close to an agreement. Pakistan, which has been helping mediate, says a final text has been drawn up. Donald Trump's angrily hit out at suggestions the terms favour Tehran. Our correspondent Mark Stone in Washington thinks it's little more than an extended ceasefire.
17: As part of this deal, as we understand it, the Strait of Hormuz will be reopened. So that's a key achievement. But the Iranians still know that they have the ability to choke the world's energy markets in a way that they'd never tried to do before.
16: Elon Musk's become the world's first trillionaire after his SpaceX company made its debut on the New York Stock Exchange. Shares are trading on the Nasdaq at over $170 each. The Prime Minister's admitted he needs to turn things around following the resignation of two ministers over military spending. Sir Keir Starmer insists it's a priority and he's taken difficult decisions to keep the country safe. Around a million young people will be offered the meningitis B vaccine following deadly outbreaks earlier this year in Kent and Reading. School leavers in England, Wales and Scotland and anyone under the age of 25 and heading to university are eligible for the double dose. Now to sport, and up to 40,000 Scotland fans are estimated to be making the trip to back their team in the first World Cup for 28 years. Steve Clarke's side begin their Group C campaign against Haiti in the early hours of Sunday morning in the United States. And these supporters in Boston say they can't wait.
2: I was 11 the last time we qualified for a World Cup and I never expected, well, it might never happen again in our lifetime.
14: I will certainly qualify and after that, quarterfinals, surprise results, semis, who knows?
15: That caused us to go to the group.
16: And the King's Court artist David Hockney an inspiration following his death at the age of 88. Charles says he was a giant of the art world whose talent and innovation will be sorely missed. That's the latest. I'm Stevie Shillinglaw.
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20: Hello, how you doing? Staying breezy this evening with an overnight low of 12 degrees. Tomorrow, a few showers are expected in the morning, but it should become drier later in the day with spells of sunshine as well. Perfect for festival season. The top temperature should sit around 16 degrees.
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0: brand new music here on Q Radio's Dance Anthems. Fisher and Tones and I, that was Paver. And before that, Culture Beat. I'm Mr. Vane. You're listening to Gareth Woods for your Friday night. Kickstarting your weekend. And it is, of course, festival season. If you are heading to any festivals this weekend to see any of your favourite artists, get in touch with the show. And let me know. I would love to give you a shout out. Get in touch with your weekend plans. I have music from Cascada on the way every time we touch. Agnelli Nelson, El Nino and Philo and Perry. And my first shout out tonight goes out to Richard, who is working hard this evening. Any chance of La Bouche and Be My Lover? I'll get that on for you in the next couple of minutes.
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1: with Gareth Woods.

0: forget, I'll be chatting to the lovely Sonny Fedora after 8 o'clock on tonight's show. But his brand new album and, of course, his up-and-coming massive gig in Belfast at the end of the month in Omer Park. What a show that's going to be. Stick around for that. It's going to be a great chat. He'll be on the show just after 8 p.m. In the meantime, keep your messages coming in. Let me know how you're spending your Friday night. It's Dance Anthems with me, Gareth Wood, Hathaway, and What Is Love? Taking you back in time with that, aren't I? Right, on the way after your news headlines, music as well from Ben Nicky, Oxygen from Jesse Mickey Modell, and Four Strings Diving, all on the way next.
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19: From the Sky News Centre at 8, it's reported the US and Iran are close to signing a peace deal which would see the Strait of Hormuz reopened. Pakistan, who have been mediating over recent weeks, claim the final text has been agreed. Donald Trump, meanwhile, has hit back at claims the terms of the deal are favourable to Tehran. Elon Musk became the world's first trillionaire, making him more wealthy than Ireland. His SpaceX company made its debut on the stock market, with shares tonight going for around $170. Financial analyst Kathleen Brooks says it's upended markets.
5: It's more highly valued than the likes of Walmart, which is the world's largest grocery chain, and JP Morgan, which is the world's largest bank. And it is based on an idea, on Elon Musk's ambitions for space data centres and for AI products that we don't even know what they are yet.
19: So Keir Starmer says defence is a priority and he's taken difficult decisions to keep the country safe. It's after John Healey quit as Defence Secretary yesterday in a row over armed forces funding. Four activists have been jailed over a raid on a Bristol factory owned by an Israeli-linked defence firm. Meanwhile, 107 people were arrested for supporting banned group Palestine action during a demo outside Woolwich Crown Court. Now to sport, and the Scotland fans arrived in Boston ahead of their World Cup opening match after walking 3,000 miles across the United States. Craig Ferguson set off from Los Angeles in February, and he's raised over £1 million for a mental health charity.
14: It's unbelievable, honestly. This is everything I ever dreamed of and more. I could never possibly have imagined this many people, and yeah, to have done what I've done and to have been through what we've been through on the way here, it makes it so special.
19: The match against Haiti in the early hours of Sunday is Scotland's first at a World Cup in 28 years. And Thomas Partey will miss Ghana's World Cup opener with Panama on Wednesday after being refused entry into Canada. The former Arsenal midfielder is awaiting trial after denying rape and sexual assault allegations. That's the latest. I'm Stevie Shillinglaw.
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20: Well, staying breezy this evening with an overnight low of 12 degrees. Tomorrow, a few showers are expected in the morning, but it should become drier later in the day with some spells of sunshine as well. The top temperature should sit at around 16 degrees.

0: few videos, dance anthems, 20 past 8 for your Friday night. DJ Sammy in Heaven, and played that for my mum. It's her favourite dance track. I just tuned in. Hello, mother. This morning on Q Radio Breakfast with Connor, Andrew and Amy, they were joined by one of my very good friends, Mickey Modell, to chat about his brand new single that's doing really well at the minute. And I'm going to play it for you in the next couple of minutes if you missed the breakfast show this morning. I was playing a flat out all weekend as well. It's called Summer Rain with Mickey Modell and Love Foundation. It's a tune. Don't miss it.
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0: Q Video's Dance Anthems for your Friday night, 20 to 9. You're listening to Gareth Woo's Four Strings Diving. Neil and Cable for that, too, with Cruising. Hello this evening to Andy and Sheena. They're sitting in the kitchen loving the tunes. Any chance of Surreal, You Take My Breath Away? If I can squeeze it in before 8, I will get it on for you after your news headlines at 9 o'clock. Hello as well to Jake and the boys in D3, and also a mention as well to Ethan, who is celebrating his 16th birthday today. Happy birthday, mate! I've got a fantastic Ferry Corsten remix on the way of a Moby classic, Gigi D'Agostino, and also music from Sasha and Maria next.
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1: Q. This Father's Day, celebrate every side of Dad with a card as personal as he is. 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

mind in sight, fundamental movement. 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I get no sleep, I can't get no sleep.

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0: 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DOD and Calvin Harris, featuring Florence Welch, of course. That was Sweet Nothing here on Q.
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5: From the Sky News Centre at 1. Kevin Sinfield, Dame Helen Mirren and author Julia Donaldson are among more than 1,000 names included in the King's Birthday Honours. Sinfield's been awarded a knighthood for his services to rugby and motor neurone disease charities. Donaldson and fellow author Mallory Blackman received damehoods for their services to literature. Alice Eloise Alton runs Prom Ali, a social enterprise that provides free dresses and suit loans to students that can't afford one. She's to receive a British Empire Medal.
6: It's such a big thing for me, this, and it'll be really lucky to have my parents hopefully there as well when I receive it, because they've always supported me for over the last like 10-11 years running Prom Alley. So it's been a lot of hard work. It's a lot for one person to do, but they've always been there to help.
5: Donald Trump says he thinks a peace deal with Iran could be signed over the weekend or Monday. Pakistan, who've mediated over recent weeks, claim the final text has been agreed. The Prime Minister has admitted that he needs to turn things around after the resignation of two ministers over the government's plans on defence spending. But Sir Keir Starmer said that he would fight any challenge to his leadership and insists he's taking hard-edged decisions on defence. The charity Park Run will reach a special milestone this weekend, celebrating its 1 millionth event. It began 22 years ago with just 13 runners and 5 volunteers. Since then, it's evolved into a global community of free weekly 5-kilometre runs on Saturdays with more than 2,500 locations in 23 countries. CEO Elizabeth Duggan says the numbers are extraordinary.
7: We now have 500,000 people participating globally every single weekend, which includes 50,000 volunteers. It's having